I want to tell you this, that in Colombia, there are great congregations of 200 or 300 that have never seen the face of a missionary. Why, these people have gone everywhere with their testimony and organized, and God has moved miraculously. They've never seen a car up there. They've never seen a bicycle. And the people up there, they don't know what it is to drive on wheels. I spoke with the Bible in this hand and the candle in this hand. And I could walk among the people with my candle and preach the gospel as I walked around through the crowd, because that was the only way of getting them all to hear. There was a great number. The next morning, we were up at 5 o'clock to go over to another place. We had a meeting there, baptized a few, I believe around 14 or 15, and I think I had 4 meetings that day on Sunday, and that night about 1:30 or 1:15, I lay down on some boards covered with a blanket and had a comfortable night's sleep. No fear of, you know, not that feeling of being just halfway between heaven and earth, like you have these soft beds here, but you knew you was down on earth. You was right there on the hard, you know, you was there. I was a little afraid of it at first, but you said, do you get afraid? I certainly do. Sometimes, and more times than sometimes. But you do the will of God, and that sort of seems to balance the budget in your life.